You won't admit you love me, and so how am I ever to know? You always tell me, perhaps, perhaps.

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And please don't tell me, perhaps, quizás, perhaps.

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I believe she can bump the best. Come on now.

0: Okay, sweetheart. 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
1: Oh, stop. Come here. Let me stop. Shahid, stop.
0: What's wrong with you?
1: I'm tired. What? I'm tired of you out on the street all the time calling yourself some so-called activist.
0: What do you mean by so-called activist? I'm trying to help the people. I'm trying to help
1: What about your family? What about this house?
0: You'll be all right.
1: You've never
0: been all right in the past.
1: Shahid, we have nothing. We have no money. We have nothing.
0: I'll work it out. I've worked it out
1: You're
0: before.
1: Always working it out. It's time for you to do something. Now, matter of fact, just leave.
0: You want me to leave?
1: Exactly.
0: That's what you want?
1: Yes.
0: That can be arranged. That can be arranged.

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You come alive online, you die a couple times, it's fine. 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I'm fine, you're fine, we are, we're fine. We'll catch up some other time.

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Tell me how to kill it. 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

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She said, just drink it up. I've got no future. I know my days are few. The present's not that pleasant. Just a lot of things to do. I thought the past would last me, but the darkness got that.

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I don't smoke no cigarette. I don't drink no alcohol. I ain't had much loving yet. 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

0: Lewin.
1: Hi, this is Calvin Harris.
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0: Wir lieben neue Musik.

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0: you tell me, who is your daddy and what does he do?
1: When my father passed away, me, you know, and other people got things, okay?

0: So, das war Seven Ways of Floating, das Titelstück von dem aktuellen Album von Tuba Band aus Norwegen. Und sie ist jetzt per Funkschaltung in Oslo. Also wir können uns nicht sehen, aber wir können uns hören. Hi, how are you doing?
1: Hi, I'm good. Thank
0: yeah.
1: you.
0: I was going to say good to see you, but I can't see you, but good to hear you.
1: yeah.
0: Tuva Band, your real name being Tuva Hellum Marshhäuser. And it's been a couple of years since you were here in Hamburg. In fact, we met on that occasion when you played at Haken, which yeah. I recall being a very nice concert. And the only downside to it was you were probably not aware of that the barkeeper put on the dishwasher at the bar.
1: Oh.
0: And I was standing right by the bar. I could actually hear the dishwasher while you were playing, which I thought was very irritating. Something I've never experienced before at a concert ever.
1: Yeah, that's very strange.
0: Yeah, and I remember in our conversation you were saying that always going to change, starting a family. And I thought maybe you wouldn't be back for another 10 years, but it's 2 years, which is not bad going, is it?
1: Yeah, but I think actually I recall saying that I would be back like a year and or just 6 months after the birth and that I would bring him. And I realized that, okay, it was a little bit more complicated than that.
0: Well, again, I thought that was you just being optimistic. That's what I was thinking. Yeah, but anyway. But
1: yeah.
0: Anyway, so you've got a new album together, Seven Ways of Floating, which I was really happy about. And I think it sounds like to me like your strongest work yet, which you know, I thought maybe you'd have other matters on your mind, like bringing up a small child, you know, a baby. But you've obviously managed to concentrate and focus on the creative process nonetheless. Were you a bit kind of worried about that? That wouldn't maybe work out because of so many other commitments?
1: The thing is, I actually finished that album before he was born. Yeah, so when I'm far into a new album now, and then it's harder not to put the new life into the lyrics.
0: Yeah,
1: actually.
0: Okay, right. I understand yeah. that, yeah. 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Did I understand it correctly? The Seven Ways of Floating was completely finished before your son was born, or was it just the composition that just finished?
1: Like most of the production, but then for 1 year, I think, after he came or was born, I was still like doing some small changes, and I was still mixing it a bit because with the mixing, I feel like, and the production, I feel like it can last forever.
0: Yeah, sure.
1: And I felt like I had time, so I just, okay, I heard something there which I tweaked, and then, oh, maybe I should change this. So, yeah. But most of it was, of the mixing and the production was also finished.
0: Also sie sagt, dass das Album größtenteils fertig war, bevor das Kind geboren war. 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So, you're gonna play a song for his live now, Into the Unknown. And is there a particular reason for you to play this one live? It must be of particular significance to you.
1: I think maybe because I don't have so much experience playing the guitar while singing live. I play the guitar mostly like the second guitar, not the main. And then this one, I think I really like playing with just me and the guitar. There are a few more I'd like to do that with, but yeah, I think... But now I took down, I had to sing it in a lower place because my voice is a little bit ruined today.
0: Ja, yeah. 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

0: Also das war die Live-Version von Into the Unknown, eingespielt von Tuveband aus Oslo, in Oslo für uns, hier auf NDR Blue im Nachtclub. Seven Ways of Floating heißt das aktuelle Album. Well, thanks very much for that. Yeah. Ed, has the creative process changed for you over the years? I mean, do you still think, I mean, obviously your life has changed in terms of private life or whatever since you started. Like the first album was, I think, 2018. It's talking almost... Well, you know, quite a while now. And does your attitude change? Has it changed over the years? Or do you think you're still essentially the same artist you were in 2018?
1: Yeah, I think I always feel creative. And I also have way too many ideas, which I write down. So if I don't even have time to figure out if I'm creative that day or not, because I have a list with things I want to try out. So I think nothing's changed. But I think now with all the AI music and all the... I don't know, this new listening habit to music. I suddenly changed my streaming platform for listening to music with higher listening quality, and I suddenly found myself listening in a more healthy way, more albums, and suddenly I somehow felt like I went back to my old way of listening, and I listen more now to more... things with like more, I don't know if you say real. Yeah, things that feels more real.
0: So we're all getting a bit scared of, you know, artificial intelligence. We're all getting slightly apprehensive about it. So,
1: yeah.
0: So now is the time to row back and to get more real.
1: Yeah, I think so. I had a lot of synths on my, or synths are real. But yeah. I think there will be an album which will sound more human. My next album will hopefully sound even more human, because...
0: Well, you sound human enough to me, but I know what you're saying, yeah.
1: Yeah, good.
0: Okay, sie sagt, dass sie tatsächlich natürlich dieselbe Künstlerin ist, die sie immer war. 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Aber having said that, you did actually use... drum computers, didn't you, on this album, as opposed to real drums?
1: Yeah.
0: Was that a conscious decision to do that, or was just there was no drummer available at the time? Or
1: a drummer had this on his ears and copied this and played almost exactly what I've made. But then I was kind of missing this vibe from the drums that I had on the electronic ones. So then I realized that, okay, the only way to get exactly the way the drums I want... I need to just make them myself and keep those.
0: Yeah, and I think it's probably important because it gives a kind of a lightness of being to the album in a way. There's a kind of a lightness to it, which I think is quite charming.
1: Yeah.
0: Is that something you were aware of yourself, or is it just, yeah?
1: I kind of wanted this, ironically enough, I wanted this not human felt drums with this. I didn't want this groove of a person. I wanted this more like Joy Division or beat-like thing. But I just felt also like, oh no, is there any depth to this? So then I had to send them through cassette, four-track cassette recorders and do a lot after making them though.
0: To make them sound more organic.
1: Yeah, maybe just for a dimension, for me to feel like it was more depth.
0: I understand,
1: Yeah.
0: So now you got the depth of Joy Division. Very good.
1: Except they have real drums, but made them sound like

0: So das war Futile Maze von dem Album Seven Ways of Floating von Tuva Band. Und sie ist immer noch mein Studiogast, immer noch jetzt in Oslo. Und it's interesting when I was trying to think, well, should I try to describe your music to you? I mean, it's very difficult, really, I think, to define what you do. I mean, you're essentially a songwriter, but it's kind of like, I sometimes think, is it dream pop? And is it folk? Is it trip hop? It's a bit of all those things, possibly, but... You know, you're not a dream pop band like Slow Dive, you know what I mean?
1: But no. I think it's kind of hard that I have to... I never know how to describe my music because when I'm inspired, I always take inspiration from many genres within one song. Okay. I want maybe like a guitar from, yeah, maybe Slow Dive's genre. But then maybe I want the drums to come from trip hop, hip hop on that song, the same song.
0: Okay.
1: And then maybe I want the vocals to suddenly be like, do you remember Robin?
0: Yeah, of course, yeah.
1: Yeah.
0: So you want to be like a real pop singer sometimes?
1: Sometimes yeah. I would like her old stuff. Yeah, so it's, I guess, alternative. Pop, folk and rock, because sometimes there is some folk and sometimes some rock.
0: Yeah. Ja, sie sagt, Tuva, dass ihre Musik schwer zu definieren sei. 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And I think what's really interesting in the case of this album is the fact that it's you actually call it Seven Ways of Floating. And that's what it essentially sounds like. It sounds like you're almost like floating in space. You know, it's
1: nice. Yeah, I think I made it when I felt it was before I found this. It was when I was trying to find this balance in life and music, and I was very I don't know anxious, stressed, and then there was also the world, which felt like it was collapsing somehow. Even though now it's collapsing even more. And then I felt like, okay, I need music now to soothe me, to comfort me. And then I also wanted to make that kind of music because it also then soothes me while creating it. Yeah.
0: And so have you been meditating before you write these songs? Yeah. It almost sounds like you've had like meditation sessions before you started writing.
1: No, I think maybe writing them... Is my meditation.
0: Yeah. Yeah. Ja, ich sagte, dass das Album ein besonderes Feeling vermittelt, finde ich. 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Do you think that you're actually, there's a more of a depth to the music now than there was in the early days? Have you got more spiritual than you did like when you were really young?
1: It's hard to say, but I think all along, I think I've been, since like the first single, I've been very into production and sound design. And I think that's been, it's been with me since I've been working with all the albums, but maybe I've been becoming better at it and then more details, more... I guess somehow I evolve, so hopefully, but I don't know, actually.
0: It's probably difficult to judge yourself all the time, isn't it, really?
1: Yeah.
0: Yeah, sure. Ja, ich fragte sie, ob sie das Gefühl hat, dass ich habe den Eindruck fast, dass die Musik irgendwie noch mehr an Tiefe gewonnen hat im Laufe der Jahre. 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What I thought was interesting, I don't know whether you're up for this, but there was a collaboration you did in 2023 with New Age Doom, wasn't it? New Age Doom, yeah. And a Canadian band from Vancouver, is that right?
1: Yes.
0: And there was an album called There Is No End.
1: Yes.
0: And that, for me, it seemed to come out of the blue. I mean, where did that come from? I mean, why were you working together with a band in Vancouver all of a sudden? Similar climate, possibly, I don't know. Similar countryside?
1: It was, I think it started with when Lee Scratch Perry made a remix of my song. And then they noticed, because they had just made an album with him. So they wrote me and started chatting and sent me what they were going to release, and I really liked it. And then they asked if we should also make an album together. Yeah, and we didn't even meet.
0: I see. It was all done just online, so to speak. Yeah.
1: Yeah.
0: Right. Okay.
1: So I sent them what I recorded, and yeah.
0: And Lee Scratch Perry, which song did he cover of yours then? A remix.
1: Irreversible.
0: And they heard that and they became a fan of your music as a result of that. So it's an interesting story, yeah.
1: Yeah, because it's very different, their music, to mine.
0: Exactly, yeah. But did you like the album?
1: Yeah, I really liked what they did. It was also feeling like a, even though we sound very different, they also feel like, to me, like a fusion of a lot of different genres. And it just sounds like they have so much varied inspiration.
0: So in some, they do have that in common with you, although it's different to you. They do have that attitude in common, yeah.
1: Yeah, though they're more explosive and more on the rock side of things, I can also hear a lot of different inspiration in their music.
0: Because the songs are very long, but is it okay if we hear the song Time Lost?
1: Yeah,
0: I thought it'd be interesting, because that's the only one, that's the shortest one, in about 5 minutes, I think. I can't start playing songs which are 12 minutes now. You know.
1: Yeah.
0: Also es gab ein Album in Zusammenarbeit mit einer kanadischen Band, New Age Doom. 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

0: So das war Galloping Chest von Tuba Band, von dem Album Seven Ways of Floating. And of course, it's an obvious statement in a way that your voice is a main asset of what you do. I mean, you know, what would your album be, or what would your work be without this voice? There is something quite special about it, quite unusual about it. Is that something you were always aware of from an early age, that you had this interesting voice, or did you just think you just sounded like normal, like everybody else? Or did you become self-conscious about the voice at any point? Or
1: I was just singing, like, what do you say, like joke singing as a for a joke in front of others before, okay, I actually started singing, making music. So I was singing things like Tom Jones's songs, and I kind of made my vocals sound like a male. Or
0: I can't imagine you sound like Tom Jones, to be honest. That's an interesting. That's very interesting. I should really ask you for an example of that now. You should please start singing Delilah to us now, I think, really.
1: It was actually just the Sex Bomb.
0: Oh, song. Sex Bomb, right. Okay.
1: But so I was more like joking. And then, of course, sometimes in the shower, I was like a lot of other people singing. But I think it was about the songwriting, and therefore I needed the vocals, and I guess I had the muscles to sing because I had been making a lot of strange sounds over the years, and yeah, so then I had the voice. But I think it's kind of like got better while I was writing. I don't think it was very I don't know. I hear some drafts, and I even hear like my first songs, and I can hear that it's gotten a little bit better.
0: Yeah, it was interesting. I didn't expect to mention Tom Jones today. I mean, I'm not surprised you mentioned Joy Division necessarily. I mean, but I didn't expect. But, you know, why not?
1: I wasn't listening to him. It was just his song,
0: yeah.
1: Everyone.
0: No,
1: knew
0: I get it. No, I get it. Yeah, okay. Yeah, yeah, it's, so. And that's how you found out you were a really good singer, essentially. Yeah, that's an original way of finding out how you can really sing. Yeah, singing Tom Jones in the shower. Yeah, sie sagt, als sie ganz jung war, bevor sie wusste, dass sie so gut singen konnte, war es eigentlich mehr so scherzhaft. 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Sie merkte einfach, dass sie das konnte. And it's interesting because, I mean, if you were going to be put in some sort of a box, you'd probably think a very willful songwriters like Björk or Kate Bush, but you don't sound like Björk and you don't sound like Kate Bush, but it's the same kind of willfulness, you know, this extreme feeling of being individual. It's just you, you know, yeah. Like that. Nobody sounds like Björk, really. Nobody sounds like Kate Bush. They just, and if I hear a song of yours, I immediately recognize what you do, which I think is quite an achievement in this day and age where so many things sound the same.
1: Yeah, well, thank you.
0: I'm not trying to flatter you unduly. I'm just trying to be, it means that you have your own identity. And I think at the end of the day, it's almost like your music, it's a contradiction of terms in a way, because there's hope there, but there's melancholy as well. It's kind of like being hopefully melancholic, which sounds like a contradiction, but you know what I'm saying?
1: Yeah, I totally get it. Maybe it also reflects in me as a person somehow. I feel very, what do you say, like a dual, but I'm a very happy person. That sounds like a douche thing to say, but I look forward to the next day. I'm happy in the morning to like, I don't know, but I'm also super pessimistic about the future. But to be staying happy, I also have to think like of ways that, okay, it can work out if this happens. So I think maybe it also sounds so lame to say, but yeah, I think I'm very happy. I'm also very pessimistic, and then these two, I have to merge these two.
0: Na, ich sagte, dass der Eindruck, den ich habe, ist, dass ihre Musik sei so eine interessante Mischung aus so Hoffnung und Melancholie. 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Well, we're coming to the end of the show now. Thanks very much for talking to me.
1: Thanks for having me.
0: Yeah, so what would you like to hear to finish off then?
1: Maybe it doesn't get much better than this.
0: Yeah, yeah, it's a good positive note to end on, definitely. So zum Schluss haben wir jetzt It Doesn't Get Much Better Than This von dem Album Seven Ways of Floating, ist passgerade zu der Thematik, die wir gerade hatten. Okay, thanks very much again.
1: All the best to you.
0: So das war Tuva Band, mein Studio-Gast. Das Album heißt Seven Ways of Floating. Das war der Nachtclub mit Paul Baskerville.

Freedom. At night I will protect you in your dreams. I will be your angel. You worry so much about not having enough time together. It makes no difference to me. I would be happy with just 1 minute in your arms. Let's have an extended

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It's something a schism. The living out of style. If you believe or deceit, common sense as shouldn't receive. Let me take you down the corridors of my life.

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Suggest you from my labor. The bottom ensures my good behavior. The constant struggle ensures my insanity. Passing the ignorance ensures the struggle for my family. We're hungry, beware of our appetite. Distant drums ringing news of a kill tonight. The kill which I share with my passengers. We take our fill, take our fill, take our fill. I stand firm for our soil. Liquor I come for, so they juice me, seduce me. Dress me up in stitzy. Confused by different memories. Details of Asian remedies. Conversations of what should become a venom. It's my brain with things bomb-like. So I listen, he's a conkite. As I grow, and as I grow collective. Before the move, sit on the perspective. Mr. Quail in the crevice and watches from the precipice. Imperial passage. Heat from the sun someday slowly passes. Until then, you have to live with yourself. Until then, you have to live with yourself.

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And I've been found. Then I found myself, but I'm constantly finding myself.

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0: Give him like two bars. How many you want? 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